A plea for free will. 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

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It's a free concert from now on.

0: major thing you have to remember tonight when you go back up to the woods to go to sleep, or if you stay here, is that the man next to you is your brother. And you damn well better treat each other that.
1: 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Grupo Fórmula, damos poder a tu voz.